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It's Kane Brown. He's on 101.9 POR. John Joy Courtney on 1812 at a Real World Dame. POR back out at the beach for another season of the Summer Patio Concert Series. We tear it up on Thursday nights. Come and check out another free show this Thursday. 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

0: It is Vince and Mason, new one called Damned If I Do. I know the feeling. It's on 101.9 POR. John, Joey, Courtney all morning, 12 in a row all day. It's Chris up alongside on your Tuesday. Hey, speaking of John, Joey, Courtney, you're back at it tomorrow morning. You missed out on any of the show this morning. Don't worry about it. You can go back and catch up with John, Joey, Courtney now. We've got it for you. It's John, Joey, Courtney on demand. Find it on the POR app. You go back and listen to what you missed, or go back and hear it all over again if you want to. Whether it was the latest Courtney's app of the day, or maybe it was Hang Up or Hang Out. Maybe Joe's Feel Good Story. Maybe it was John talking about the three books he loves to sell. Whatever it was, go back and catch it now. It's John, Joey, Courtney on demand on the POR app. All thanks to Fontis Water Treatment.
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18: Clouds and fog will win out tonight. Lows will be in the low 60s. We'll have cloudy skies on Wednesday. There's a chance for a little bit of fog and drizzle during the midday and early afternoon. Our steadiest rainfall will be late Wednesday through Wednesday night. Temps will be in the upper 60s and 70s. Will be warmest over the interior. Thursday looks wet with rain and drizzle. Temps will struggle to get out of the 60s. Friday looks to be our transition day. A few showers are possible that day, but it's brighter with highs in the 70s. I'm CBS 13 Chief Meteorologist Charlie Lopresti.
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That is Morgan Wallen. He's on 101.9 POR. John, Joey, Courtney on 1-812 at a Real All Day. 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

0: is Brindley Gilbert. It's called Good Damn. It's on 109 POR. John, Joey, Courtney, all morning, 12 in a row all day. POR back out of the beach. It's another season. The Silver Patio Concert Series. And we have so much fun on Thursday nights at the Brunswick and Old Orchard Beach. Your next free show coming up Thursday night with Stone Country Records' new hitmaker, Lakeland Lemming. She'll hit the main Quitling stage at 7 o'clock, followed by Chase Jobe at 8. We got fireworks at 9:20. You don't even have to go far to see them. They shoot them off right over the stage. And if you love to people watch, this is your spot. Come check it out Thursday night. Another free show. 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
14: Clouds and fog will win out tonight. Lows will be in the low 60s. We'll have cloudy skies on Wednesday. There's a chance for a little bit of fog and drizzle during the midday and early afternoon. Our steadiest rainfall will be late Wednesday through Wednesday night. Temps will be in the upper 60s and 70s will be warmest over the interior. Thursday looks wet with rain and drizzle. Temps will struggle to get out of the 60s. Friday looks to be our transition day. A few showers are possible that day, but it's brighter with highs in the 70s. I'm CBS 13 Chief Meteorologist Charlie Lopresti.
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John, Joey, Courtney on 1812 in a row all day. Their new album called Young, due out in stores August 21st. And I can't wait to see them at the Bank NH Pavilion. 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

0: 109 POR, John, Joey, Courtney, on 1-8-12 in a row all day. Looks like we're going to take a bite out of that drought number that's been popping up on the weather lately. Rain tomorrow afternoon into Thursday, but nice by the weekend. Hang on, your forecast coming up at POR.
1: Well, I didn't want to show up, but our families go way back. So when you said your vows, that's exactly where I sat. Thank God for open bars, because watching all this ain't easy. In the middle of y'all's first dance.

0: Kayla Langley and Morgan Wallen. They're on 109 POR. John, Joey, Courtney on 112 at a room all day. POR giving you a chance to see Zach Toppy in concert. Not once. 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Once in Bangor. 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

0: Love that one. It's Ashley McBride. Call What If We Don't. It's on 101.9 POR. John, Joey, Courtney all morning, 12 in a row all day. It's Chris Harper alongside you Tuesday. Hey, speaking of John, Joey, Courtney, they're back at it tomorrow morning. You need to catch up with the show before then. No worries. Go check out John, Joey, Courtney on demand. We've got it for you on the POR app. Go back and listen to what you missed, or go back and hear it all over again if you want to. What do you missed out in the latest edition of Hang Up or Hang Out? Or maybe it was Courtney's app of the day. Maybe it was Joe's feel-good story. Maybe you missed out on why Joe is so disappointed in Tom Brady right now. I know, I couldn't believe it when I first heard it either. Go check it out for yourself. It's John, Joe, and Courtney on demand. We've got it for you on the POR app. All thanks to Fontis Water Treatment. 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
14: Clouds and fog will win out tonight. Lows will be in the low 60s. We'll have cloudy skies on Wednesday. There's a chance for a little bit of fog and drizzle during the midday and early afternoon. Our steadiest rainfall will be late Wednesday through Wednesday night. Temps will be in the upper 60s and 70s will be warmest over the interior. Thursday looks wet with rain and drizzle. Temps will struggle to get out of the 60s. Friday looks to be our transition day. A few showers are possible that day, but it's brighter with highs in the 70s. I'm CBS 13 Chief Meteorologist Charlie Lopresti.
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9: Clouds and fog will win out tonight. Lows will be in the low 60s. We'll have cloudy skies on Wednesday. There's a chance for a little bit of fog and drizzle during the midday and early afternoon. Our steadiest rainfall will be late Wednesday through Wednesday night. Temps will be in the upper 60s and 70s. Will be warmest over the interior. Thursday looks wet with rain and drizzle. Temps will struggle to get out of the 60s. Friday looks to be our transition day. A few showers are possible that day, but it's brighter with highs in the 70s. I'm CBS 13 Chief Meteorologist Charlie Lopresti.
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10: Clouds and fog overnight. Lows will be in the 60s. Wednesday looks cloudy with some fog and areas of drizzle developing. Temps will be in the upper 60s at the coast. We're in the 70s inland. Our steadiest rainfall should hold off until late Wednesday, Wednesday night, and through Thursday. Thursday's our wettest day with some rain and drizzle with temps staying in the 60s area wide. A few showers are possible on Friday, but that's our transition day with skies becoming a little bit brighter with highs in the 70s. We're back in the upper 70s and 80s on Saturday. I'm CBS 13 Chief Meteorologist Charlie Lopresti.
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12: Clouds and fog overnight. Lows will be in the 60s. Wednesday looks cloudy with some fog and areas of drizzle developing. Temps will be in the upper 60s at the coast. We're in the 70s inland. Our steadiest rainfall should hold off until late Wednesday, Wednesday night, and through Thursday. Thursday is our wettest day with some rain and drizzle with temps staying in the 60s area wide. A few showers are possible on Friday, but that's our transition day with skies becoming a little bit brighter with highs in the 70s. We're back in the upper 70s and 80s on Saturday. I'm CBS 13 Chief Meteorologist Charlie Lopresti.
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8: Clouds and fog overnight. Lows will be in the 60s. Wednesday looks cloudy with some fog and areas of drizzle developing. Temps will be in the upper 60s at the coast. We're in the 70s inland. Our steadiest rainfall should hold off until late Wednesday, Wednesday night, and through Thursday. Thursday's our wettest day with some rain and drizzle with temps staying in the 60s area wide. A few showers are possible on Friday, but that's our transition day with skies becoming a little bit brighter with highs in the 70s. We're back in the upper 70s and 80s on Saturday. I'm CBS 13 Chief Meteorologist Charlie Lopresti.
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6: Clouds and fog overnight. Lows will be in the 60s. Wednesday looks cloudy with some fog and areas of drizzle developing. Temps will be in the upper 60s at the coast. We're in the 70s inland. Our steadiest rainfall should hold off until late Wednesday, Wednesday night, and through Thursday. Thursday is our wettest day with some rain and drizzle with temps staying in the 60s area wide. A few showers are possible on Friday, but that's our transition day with skies becoming a little bit brighter with highs in the 70s. We're back in the upper 70s and 80s on Saturday. I'm CBS 13 Chief Meteorologist Charlie Lopresti.
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4: Clouds and fog overnight. Lows will be in the 60s. Wednesday looks cloudy with some fog and areas of drizzle developing. Temps will be in the upper 60s at the coast. We're in the 70s inland. Our steadiest rainfall should hold off until late Wednesday, Wednesday night, and through Thursday. Thursday is our wettest day with some rain and drizzle with temps staying in the 60s area wide. A few showers are possible on Friday, but that's our transition day with skies becoming a little bit brighter with highs in the 70s. We're back in the upper 70s and 80s on Saturday. I'm CBS 13 Chief Meteorologist Charlie Lopresti.
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0: two people, but no second date. 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
1: John, Joe, and Courtney's Hang Up or Hang Out this morning on 101.9 POR. A date number one and no date number two. Let's figure it out. Pay for date number two. If Taylor and Brad agree, we'll talk to Brad first. Brad is from Biddeford. What's going on? You're on with John, Joe, and Courtney. Thanks for emailing us.
2: Hi, guys. Thank you for helping out. I just hope you can help Taylor and I help get on a second date.
3: Nice. Well, why don't we start at the beginning, bro? How'd you guys meet?
2: We met at the grocery store. She was looking for something on a top shelf. Couldn't reach it. Asked for help. And I did. I came down. With the thing. You know, I recognized her from school.
4: Ooh.
2: And started talking. You know, eventually went on a date.
3: Very cool. And how was the date?
2: I mean, I thought it went well. It was good conversation. We talked about school a lot, so, you know, there wasn't any real awkwardness.
4: Okay.
1: Yeah, that's cool.
4: Sounds all right.
1: You had a lot to talk about to start.
3: Sure. Yeah. Yeah, there's a good base there to, you know, fall back on.
1: The good old days.
4: Let's reminisce. How long ago did you guys go out, though?
3: Oh, yeah, good question.
2: It's like almost 3 weeks now.
1: Oh.
3: Any contact or?
2: None.
4: So why do you think that she's avoiding you? I know you called us for help, but.
2: I don't know. I've called. I texted. She hasn't responded. I wish I knew.
3: Well, could you think of something maybe, Brad, that happened, like why you guys were on the date?
2: I really don't know. I mean, I wish I could say. I even texted her and asked her, but she didn't respond to if something happened. But I got nothing. The date seemed fine. She was fine then.
4: That's rough. If you were like, why won't you talk to me? And she still didn't say anything. Mm-hmm. Not cool. No.
1: Come on. I want to write in your yearbook, baby.
3: Right.
4: Ew.
2: Yeah.
4: Oh, you could have used the yearbook and taken like a picture of her picture in your yearbook and been like, remember this, baby?
3: So anyway, Brad, you hang on the line, and if I can wrangle these two, I'm going to have we'll give her, Taylor, a call.
4: We have great advice, okay?
1: Nope, we don't have that either. But we do have Taylor's phone number, Brad. While you hold on quietly, we'll give her a call in a second and figure out what's going on for you. And if you guys are going to go on date number two, we're going to pay for it. But just hang on quietly, all right?
2: Great, thank you.
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8: After some fog to start off the day, look for lots of clouds with afternoon rain and drizzle to develop. This will begin around 2 to 4 p.m. this afternoon, moving from south to north. High temperatures for the day sitting into the 60s and the 70s. It will still feel humid. Winds will be out of the east around 10 to 15 miles per hour with gusts between 25 and 30 miles per hour. Rain, drizzle, and fog will continue overnight as lows drop down to the low 60s with windy conditions. Expect some more patchy fog to start off with Thursday with rain and drizzle and the chance for a thunderstorm. I'm CBS 13 meteorologist Emily Santum.
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1: John, Joe, and Courtney's Hang Up or Hang Out. Brad from good old Biddeford was talking to us about his date with Taylor. They met in a grocery store.
2: She had actually gone to school together.
1: And they had gone to school together. Yep. She needed help with her can, and he was willing to help out there, getting it down from the top shelf.
3: Wow. Okay.
1: And then went on a date. And
2: this is all, Courtney, just let him go. And
3: when you
2: respond to him like that, like, what do you mean, John? And you give him that look. Like, that, like, actually made that eggs him on a little more. So
1: no,
2: just let it go.
1: It was canned goods. I don't know if there were any eggs in her cart or not.
2: Uh-huh.
1: And I'm just trying to recap for anyone just joining us.
2: There we go.
1: Fine. Yeah, we've got
2: John Shannon, man of the people.
1: We've got Taylor's phone number, and we're going to call her now. If it's all right with you.
2: Courtney, I think he's talking to you.
3: Oh, it's fine by me. Thank you.
1: As soon as she answers, we'll find out what's going on.
4: Hello?
3: Hello. Is this Taylor?
4: Yes, speaking.
3: It's John, Joe, and Courtney from POR, your favorite morning show.
2: Hi, Taylor.
3: We want to talk to you about your date with a guy named Brad, if you've got a sec. Well,
2: you want to mention that she's on the radio?
3: You're also on the radio.
2: Yeah.
3: Surprise.
2: Not that we don't do that every single time.
1: And it's a legality that we actually must do.
3: We must.
2: Do you have any time for us, Taylor?
4: Yeah, I have time, but this is pretty unusual. I've never heard of a radio station getting involved in people's dating lives.
2: Oh, no, no. Taylor, we do this all the time. Like, we'll call people. Somebody will reach out to us and say, oh, no, I went on this date and it didn't go well. And that's what happened this time around for Brad. Or actually, he didn't say it didn't go well, but he said, hey, I haven't heard from this girl and I had a really nice time on the date.
3: Yep.
4: Oh, okay. I thought you guys were just randomly checking in on our date. Okay, that makes more sense.
3: That would be really creepy.
2: Well, now that's out of the way and you're okay and there's a little trust built, can you tell us how the date went?
4: Honestly, it could have been better. He's a nice guy. I do not have anything against him. He is just really bad at dating.
3: Ooh, okay.
1: So he didn't do anything wrong?
2: That's kind of a broad statement, isn't it?
3: Nothing wrong, but nothing right. What did he do?
4: He just doesn't get it. You know, he was really indecisive when choosing a place. He wanted to split the bill. I mean, it was just like everything you should not do on a first date.
3: Okay. I mean, it doesn't sound horrible, but
1: you were looking for someone who was like
2: a date date.
1: Here's where we're going, and I've got the tab because I asked you out, et cetera, et cetera.
3: Yeah. Like, what if he knew what to do in the future? Like, if you were like, hey, I have these constructive criticisms. And he changed?
4: What do you mean?
2: Well, like if we told him, hey, the do's and don'ts of dating, I mean, do you think that would that change your opinion?
4: Like a boot camp? Like
1: sure.
4: A dating boot camp?
1: Yeah, John, Joe, and Courtney's dating boot camp.
2: I love it.
3: Can you imagine?
1: Ask my wife. I was a dating idiot.
2: Yeah.
1: You don't want me involved.
3: Oh, yeah.
1: So listen, Taylor, we've got Brad on the phone right now. Brad, come on. What do you think? We finally got Taylor for you.
5: Yeah, that part's great. That she's still alive and out there, but the whole boot camp thing is I don't know about that.
3: I mean, would you go through some like training to get another shot with Taylor? Like dating training?
5: Dating training? I don't know. That just honestly just it sounds like a lot of work.
2: Yeah, bro, I'm with you. I got to be honest with you.
1: Yeah, for real.
2: We are trying to help you out here, but I understand.
1: We're going to train you to not be you, so she'll go out with you.
3: Oh, right. Be yourself.
1: It just sounds like a bad idea.
3: It does, yeah.
4: Wow, you are making me feel so wanted, man. You can't even spend like 5 minutes learning how to treat me on another day.
2: Wow.
5: I don't know. And then what? We recap the next one and what I do wrong there. It just seems like a lot of work and you know, if it's going to be a lot of homework and stuff, I just don't know if it's going to be worth it.
2: Hey, I hear that, brother.
3: Yeah.
1: I think that's a no from Taylor and a no from Brad,
2: right?
5: Yeah, no.
1: Yep. Yeah, no. Yeah. All right. Thanks, guys. Good luck with your dating.
0: Hang up or hang out with John, Joe, and Courtney on 101.9 POR.

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0: Carry on, my wayward son. I don't know the rest of the line of that classic rock song.
1: Oh, yeah, yeah.
0: Carry on, my wayward son.
1: Is that Kansas was the name of that? Yeah, yeah, yeah, yeah. We can go down the dial if we want to hear that one.
0: Whoopee.
1: Yeah, 100.9.
0: Courtney's out today. It's John and Joe on 101.9 POR. Pff, whatever.
1: Oh.
0: She should have just said, I want to take a vacation.
1: Okay.
0: She's fine.
1: I hope she's all right.
0: She's perfectly fine.
1: Okay.
0: It's a vacation facade. You know it.
2: You're a doctor now, too?
1: Writes books. He sings. The doctor.
0: I am a true Renaissance
1: you
0: man.
1: You really are.
0: Let's do our extra cup of Joe feel-good story of the day.
3: Well,

0: I had someone stop me at the Clausen Country Music Festival again to discuss the music for the Extra Cup of Joe Feel Good Story of the Day to ask again for the 200th time over the years.
1: If I sang it?
0: Yes.
1: And you told them I did. Yes, that's Joe.
0: Oh, is that the... I'm sorry.
1: Yeah. It's not me. Who is it again?
0: It's Drake White.
1: Drake White, yes. And I've actually... I've heard that song on the internet a few times in videos and stuff over the years. Yeah. And I go, how do I know that song? Oh, wait, that's my song.
0: That's my theme song.
1: That is my theme song. I love this story. I saw it yesterday. Travis Lee from Channel 8 did a story about this, and it caught my attention for a couple of different reasons. The first thing that like grabbed my attention was the visual of it, but then I saw that it was about Cooper Kilmartin, and he's a 9-year-old from my town of Casco. Like, he's one of my hometown kids, okay? So, this is, it all takes, sometimes all you need is a piece of equipment, right, to make a huge difference in the world. You can open up a new world
0: like,
1: to somebody.
0: Like a bulldozer?
1: But, well, no, even cooler than that. So, recently, Cooper got to play his very first round of golf at Toddybrook Golf Course in North Yarmouth. Now, that might not sound unusual to anyone, okay? Until you learn that Cooper has a disability. And thanks to the Maine Adaptive Sports and Recreation, he was able to experience the game using a remarkable piece of equipment called the VertiCat.
0: Wow.
1: Now, this thing is amazing to see. The VertiCat actually helps golfers with disability stand, swing, navigate the course, and it gives them the chance to play alongside everyone else.
0: Yeah, a kid who wanted to play golf and thought, I'll never be able to do that because physically I'm not able. And
1: I can't stand. I can't swing a golf club.
0: I can't go through the course.
1: You know what? Now you can with something like this, which is awesome. Maine Adaptive says that it's not just about golf. This is about confidence. This is about getting out there and building friendships, too. And it's about getting outdoors, meeting new people, and proving that sports can really be for everybody. So, this summer, about 15 golfers will have the opportunity to use this VertiCat at Toddybrook, okay?
0: It's got a cool name.
1: I the VertiCat. It looks like an Iron Man suit, like when you're in it. It's awesome.
0: Yeah. Thank you for that, because I wasn't sure what, but now I have a good
1: it's
0: visual.
1: It's really cool. And way to go, Cooper. Too, for trying this thing out. And here's to many more rounds, plenty of birdies. Hey, maybe even a hole in one someday, because everyone deserves the chance to play the game that they love. And I just love that story.
0: The VertiCat. It's VertiCool.
1: They're making the VertiCats making it happen. Yeah. And that is your Extra Cup of Joe feel good story of the day, brought to you by 207 Plumbing, Heating, and Air Conditioning. Responsive, experienced, and fairly priced.
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7: After some fog to start off the day, look for lots of clouds with afternoon rain and drizzle to develop. This will begin around 2 to 4 p.m. this afternoon, moving from south to north. High temperatures for the day sitting into the 60s and the 70s. It will still feel humid. Winds will be out of the east around 10 to 15 miles per hour with gusts between 25 and 30 miles per hour. Rain, drizzle, and fog will continue overnight as lows drop down to the low 60s with windy conditions. Expect some more patchy fog to start off Thursday with rain and drizzle and the chance for a thunderstorm. I'm CBS 13 meteorologist Emily Santum.
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0: 109.
1: Gotta find her, baby.
0: POR. I'm not even gonna mention that's George Burge.
1: Oh no, George Burge.
0: Courtney's out today. It's John and Joe. Fog and clouds today.
1: Ah, that sounds funny, dude.
0: I know, that's why I said it
1: that
0: way.
1: That's great.
0: You run the words together and it sounds like I'm swearing, and then you realize, oh, it's just a weather forecast.
1: Yeah, it looks weird out there. It's like we're waking up in London, England.
0: So we were having dinner yesterday outside. Lori and I were sitting out on the deck having dinner.
1: It was thick yesterday,
0: wasn't
1: it, buddy?
0: All of a sudden it got weird.
1: Yeah,
0: right?
1: Like the atmosphere just felt heavy.
0: Yes.
1: Very weird.
0: It was bizarre.
1: Yeah.
0: And then we finished dinner and walked in the house, and then the skies opened up.
1: Yeah.
0: Like, just as we finished, it started raining. Like, wow, we made it in just in time.
1: Yeah.
0: But it was bizarre.
1: I had the same feeling yesterday afternoon. We had the windows open because it was a nice day. A nice little breeze, like, running through.
0: Yes, it was
1: nice. It was sunny. And then at one point, I was sitting there on my phone and doing the video for the station. And I looked up and I'm like, why does it feel weird in here all of a sudden? And the sky was gray and the air just felt heavier, even in the house. Yeah. And I'm like, wow, that was fast.
0: The sky was angry that day, Joe.
1: It really was. And now I think we're going to get this like all day too.
0: Boo.
1: Yeah, but that's all right. Get it out of the way. Tomorrow I think we get some showers, but then by the later afternoon, by the time we're at the Brunswick,
0: yes,
1: man,
0: we should be
1: good to go.
0: Come on down, join us. Coming in from Nashville, we've got Quartz Hill Records, new star Lakeland Lemmings. This is her new song right now on the radio.
1: I'm Lakeland Lemmings. This is my new song. On the beach and
0: are a struggle.
1: Hey, listen, how cool for her though. She got this song about, you know, on the beach.
0: On the beach.
1: And, you know, she could go to the coast or here and here, and she's going to be on the coast, on the beach.
0: Yeah.
1: I mean, she's going to love this.
0: Yeah, it's coming up tomorrow night. Well, what's today? Today, Wednesday?
1: Yeah, today's Wednesday.
0: Tomorrow
1: Bob.
0: Night. Thursday night, we'll be at the Brunswick in Old Orchard Beach. It is a free show. We're spinning the prize wheel with t-shirts and everything. Everybody gets a prize. I don't know how many thousands of t-shirts we give away every
1: summer. We give
0: away
1: a lot, and it's not difficult to win because everybody walks away a winner.
0: Yeah.
1: We got Chase Jobe and his band are going to be there, which they have been like awesome.
0: Yeah,
1: but they're going to be all summer long, and we get the fireworks at 9 o'clock. So it's a fun family night.
0: Yeah, it is a family night.
1: Yeah,
0: so come on by. It should be a really great time. Always is. And just in case, plenty of room inside. But we're not. We don't need to worry about it.
1: Don't even say it yet.
2: 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Just text your message to 207-792-9767.
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0: POR, John, Joe, and Courtney all morning, 12 in a row all day. Just not Courtney all morning because she's out today. Bunch of new laws in the state of Maine go into effect today.
1: Really?
0: I did some research. I didn't come across anything that I thought you would find terribly interesting and life-changing.
1: Okay.
0: But some that are quite a bit interesting, even though they may not be earth-shattering.
1: Now, these are actual laws that will go in effect today.
0: There's like 300 or more laws that go into effect in the state of Maine today.
1: How come I didn't hear about this?
0: Yeah, well, you will today.
1: Okay.
0: We're just first.
1: All right.
0: We're early on the scene.
1: All right, tell me about it. Break it down.
0: Well, like, first of all, job postings now, you know, where typically it says something about, you know, salary, you know.
1: Negotiable.
0: They don't really disclose. If it's a company that has 10 or more employees, in the job posting, it has to say the expected pay range.
1: Oh, I like this.
0: Yes.
1: Yeah, that's always the big question, isn't it? That's the number one question. You're like, ooh, this job sounds like it's perfect for me, but what's it pay?
0: And then you find out after two interviews, oh, well, that's not.
1: Yeah, the why am I even here?
0: Yeah, exactly.
1: Yeah, let's just start at that level, like, because you need to know how much, you know, what's the minimum you need to make.
0: Now, let's take that into a job you already have. Another current law that's in effect today.
1: Yeah.
0: Current employees.
1: Can I see everybody's salaries?
0: Kind of, you can.
1: Really?
0: You can ask for the salary range for the position you currently hold.
1: Hold on a minute.
0: So if you've worked at a company for years, you can now find out what is the pay range for my job. You don't have to wait for a job opening. You don't have to wait for a promotion. You can ask.
1: Is there a form I need to fill out for that?
0: I don't know the answer to that.
1: I will send that to the business manager this morning. I want to know.
0: Another one at work, Maine employers now have to disclose if they're electronically monitoring employees.
1: Okay.
0: They have to explain what they're monitoring, why they're doing it, and give an annual notice to employees about monitoring. And it limits how much they can monitor an employee in a personal vehicle or at home when working remotely.
1: Oh, interesting.
0: So it's a transparency law.
1: Yeah.
0: Yeah, so that's a good thing.
1: Yeah, that is a good thing.
0: Yeah, you're still thinking about asking about what everyone else makes, aren't you?
1: Yeah, because I know the low end of that because it's my salary. But I'm thinking, like, what would the other end of that be? Like, how different it is.
0: Yeah.
1: I'm dying to know.
0: There's a new thing about workplace drug and alcohol testing.
1: Ooh.
0: It has now changed. The legal standard changes from probable cause to reasonable suspicion.
1: Is that why Courtney's not here for the past 3 days? Is that the deal?
0: No. Let's hope not.
1: Okay.
0: And if you think there have been labor law violations at your workplace, the good news is they may be required to post notices informing employees about violations that have happened in the workplace.
1: Oh, really? Yeah. So they have to say, we were naughty and we were guilty of this in the past.
0: That's basically it.
1: No kidding. Wow.
0: There's some new laws for consumer stuff, like in certain transaction, if a business is using artificial intelligence to communicate with you.
1: They have to tell you.
0: They have to be transparent about that now that you're
1: I love that as well. Great law.
0: There's a new law about automatic renewal of subscriptions in Maine. This includes like streaming services, monthly subscriptions, gym memberships, and free trial offers that become paid. There's new laws in Maine now where what has to be disclosed when they automatically renew your description.
1: Well, I like this, and hopefully this keeps people from getting into too much trouble with those. Because I know a lot of people think they're signing up for something going to last for 30 days, and they think, I'll forget about that. And they're still getting charged, you know, a year later.
0: And you don't even notice because you realize. Forget to look at the credit card.
1: It gets buried in everything else, right? Yeah. All the streaming services and charges, and you get lost in that. So maybe this will draw more attention. I like these. These are all good.
0: None of these sound bad because I didn't talk about the bad ones.
1: Oh. Good.
0: These are the positive ones.
1: Great.
0: I'm sure there are more that are not so positive.
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12: After some fog to start off the day, look for lots of clouds with afternoon rain and drizzle to develop. This will begin around 2 to 4 p.m. this afternoon, moving from south to north. High temperatures for the day sitting into the 60s and the 70s. It will still feel humid. Winds will be out of the east around 10 to 15 miles per hour with gusts between

0: between 25 and 30 miles per hour. Rain, drizzle, and fog will continue overnight as lows drop down to the low 60s with windy conditions. Expect some more patchy fog to start off Thursday with rain and drizzle and the chance for a thunderstorm. I'm CBS 13 meteorologist Emily Santum.
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0: Riley Green with John, Joe, and Courtney on 101.9 POR. Think as you drunk. The CBAs part, it took me like a month of listening to that song
1: before to figure it all
0: out. I realized, oh, I get it. He's drunk and he can't say his ABCs.
1: And
0: he's saying CBAs.
1: Yeah.
0: That was a line that I didn't really understand. And then suddenly one day it just was like, boop.
1: Kind of clicked for you. I have lots of those moments.
0: I'm sorry.
1: I have lots and lots of those moments.
0: I know.
1: Hey, listen, I got to say a very special happy anniversary to my wife, Megan.
0: Today's your anniversary?
1: 15 years
0: Yay!
1: Today. It's a big one today.
0: Yeah, that's
1: I forget what 15 years is. You know, like 10 years is like wood or 5 years is wood.
0: Let me Google.
1: It might be crystal or like, but I think 15 years is like a cool one. So I don't know if we're going to get anything neat for a gift.
0: It's crystal.
1: Is it crystal?
0: Yeah.
1: Yeah, I got home yesterday. My in-laws had dropped off. They got us one of the big flat-top griddle things there.
0: Oh,
1: yeah.
0: Blackstone?
1: Yeah, one of those deals.
0: Yes.
1: Yeah, it was like in the garage all set up, and they got us some lawn furniture and
0: Beautiful.
1: Stuff.
0: So that's cool.
1: It was like a nice little surprise as the garage door opened.
0: Do you now have a couch outside?
1: No.
0: Oh, it's not a couch-style. That's what you need. You need a two-seater so you actually have a couch outside.
1: Oh, my God, that would
0: not
1: be the
0: best. Not like a redneck couch outside that's an actual couch.
1: No, you're thinking like an actual outdoor couch. Like a waterproof, not like a real couch.
0: Yeah, yeah. Sorry, back to your story.
1: Because that would be awesome if I had my actual couch outside. Yeah. That would be the greatest thing of all time. Yeah, so today's 15 years for me and Megan. Unbelievable, man. This is, and it's a big one because I've told you before, you know, my parents have been married 15 times each.
0: Yeah.
1: So none of them have made it past the 14-year mark.
0: Oh.
1: So this was a big one.
0: Was that the record, 14?
1: For me in my head, ever since I've been growing up, in my mark, it was 14 years. If I can get to that, I beat the record.
0: Well, I bet that messed with you.
1: Yeah, well, totally.
0: Yeah.
1: It has messed with me. As I approach that mark, I'm like, oh, no, this is the end.
0: And I'm sure the whole time Megan's like, shut up.
1: Yeah, she's like, when are you talking? My parents are still together. They've been together since high school.
0: Yeah.
1: So what if it's like that? And I'm thinking, well, because you don't know me then, obviously. Bad luck follows me. There's a dark cloud over my head.
0: What are you going to do? How are you going to celebrate?
1: I'm going to have a very special night. Very excited about it. Obviously.
0: Mm-hmm.
1: Spend it with one of my favorite blondes, David Lee Roth.
0: Oh,
1: because I'm going to see a Van Halen tribute band tonight.
0: Oh, my God.
1: At Aura in Portland.
0: Oh, that's funny.
1: Yeah.
0: Okay,
1: I forgot that it was the anniversary when I got the tickets. Me and my buddy Rob are going to see that Van Halen tribute band tonight, Jump, at Aura.
0: That is what a calendar is for.
1: Yeah, well, I said to Megan, I go, I felt bad yesterday. I go, oh, honey, I forgot that it was even our anniversary. I knew it was the 28th or the 29th.
0: Mm-hmm.
1: I said, but I forgot which one it was.
0: Oh, my God.
1: What?
0: Go ahead.
1: I said, I forgot if it was the 28th or 29th. And I said, you know, I feel bad. I'm going to this concert tonight. She goes, why? She goes, don't worry about it. She goes, if I had a country concert tonight, would you feel bad if I went? And I go, no. She goes, exactly.
0: Yeah.
1: She goes, go have fun. We can celebrate this weekend or something. I'm like, that's awesome.
0: All right, cool.
1: And again, another reason why.
0: That's why I love my wife so much.
1: You know what? It's so awesome. So happy anniversary to Megan. I don't know how she puts up with me, but she does. And she is the best.
0: Oh, I know how.
1: Alcohol.
0: Oh, no.
1: Lots of it?
0: I'm just like, I do understand how she puts it.
1: Oh, okay.
0: There are a lot of reasons,
1: I thought you were going to say drinking. Okay, yeah. What was the thing?
0: What, about how she puts up with you?
1: No, about you were going to point something out when I said about the Van Halen show.
0: Oh, it was when you couldn't remember which day your anniversary was.
1: Yeah.
0: You had it's somewhere around here.
1: I knew it was. I can't kind of get a pass on this one. My wife does the same thing.
0: Okay.
1: Because our son Jack was born on the 20, we reversed the dates of a birthday and a anniversary date. Because we invert them a little sometimes.
0: Different month, but you mix up the date.
1: Yeah, we mix up the date because they're close. So that's happened over the years a bunch of times.
0: Have you ever missed Jack's birthday?
1: No. Trust me, Jack would not let that happen. The announcements start a month before.
0: Oh, like me.
1: Exactly.
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0: woman.
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0: It's Kane Brown and John Joe Courtney on 101.9 POR. Courtney is not here today. We've got tickets to give away. Your chance to win happening right now.
1: Ooh.
0: We're going to put you out on a sunset cruise with the band Country Girl Summer.
1: Yeah, baby.
0: That show is coming up Thursday.
1: These girls know how to party, man. This is going to be awesome. Casco Bay Lines in Portland Thursday. So tomorrow.
0: Tomorrow.
1: Man, put you on the boat. You got to do a little cruise around the bay for a couple hours. Then you come back and you're like, woo.
0: Yeah,
1: I gotta get my sea legs back under me, man.
0: 792-9767, 792-WPOR. We're gonna play a 10-second challenge this morning. So,
1: all right, cool.
0: If you feel like your brain is up to it, I'm gonna take a random caller and see what we're doing. Everyone just hung up.
1: As you said, if your brain's up to it.
0: Yes, literally. Sorry, that's funny. To win the ticket, 792-9767. That's 792-WPOR.
1: And by the way, these 10-second challenges are never a big deal. These are always like super easy. It's always like name something red. Name five things that are red in 10 seconds.
0: That'll be maybe a little harder. Maybe. Hi, who are you and where are you?
2: My name is Selena and I'm from Cape Elizabeth.
0: What are you doing?
2: I'm driving my son to daycare, actually.
1: Oh, excellent.
0: Hey, what's your day look like?
2: My day, I drop my son off at daycare. I go home, get ready for work. Go to work, then go home and get him from daycare.
1: Yeah,
0: I was hoping that get him from daycare was on the list for this.
1: Yeah. Yeah. Where do you work, Selena?
2: I actually work at Broadway Variety.
1: Oh, cool. In South Portland?
0: Legendary.
2: Yes.
1: Oh, I love South Portland. I used to go there all the time. I live down the street.
2: That's actually how I met you. I knew your voice.
1: Oh, cool. See? Wow. So you're somebody that knows me.
0: Oh, wow. It's almost an automatic win.
1: Oh, almost. Well, yeah.
2: That was a good idea.
1: Well, you know, Selena, sometimes knowing me doesn't lead to winning. It's usually to losing.
0: Mm-hmm.
1: So,
2: you know, sometimes shame.
1: Yeah, it's shame. Okay. Yes, always shame. She does know me.
0: You're right.
1: All right.
0: Selena, I will adjust my 10-second challenge for you this morning.

0: Okay.
1: Okay, Selena, in the next 10 seconds, I want you to name four things that go on sandwiches. Go.
0: Ooh, you got to go black olives because those are delicious. Pickles, tomatoes, onions. You can go jalapenos. Like, I can keep going.
1: Yeah, but you don't need forever, to, because that's a win. Congratulations.
2: Yes. Selena, congratulations. You're going to, you got time tomorrow night to go to the show for the Casco Bay Lines cruise?
1: Summer Casco Bay. Sorry, I didn't need to jump in. You knew what you were saying.
2: Yeah.

0: day there.
1: Yeah, I feel like everybody that walks in that door, everybody knows everybody. It's like a big family there. It's cool.
2: Oh, I love that.
0: Great. I love it there.
2: Selena, have a great time on the cruise tomorrow night. Casco Bay Lines with the band Country Girl Summer and POR. Hold on just a second, okay?
0: Okay, thank you.
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3: After some fog to start off the day, look for lots of clouds with afternoon rain and drizzle to develop. This will begin around 2 to 4 p.m. this afternoon, moving from south to north. High temperatures for the day sitting into the 60s and the 70s. It will still feel humid. Winds will be out of the east around 10 to 15 miles per hour with gusts between 25 and 30 miles per hour. Rain, drizzle, and fog will continue overnight as lows drop down to the low 60s with windy conditions. Expect some more patchy fog to start off with Thursday with rain and drizzle and the chance for a thunderstorm. I'm CBS 13 meteorologist Emily Santum.
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0: his songs always end weird and suddenly.
1: That was quick endings.
0: Right? Morgan Wallen, Ben by Now, his first new music in over a year. Can't wait to hear whatever the rest of the project sounds like.
2: Sounds very Morgan Wallen.
0: It does. Courtney's out. John and Joe this morning on 101.9 POR. Yes, morning fog, afternoon rain and drizzle, and that will continue into tomorrow. Tapering off, hopefully in time for our happy hour down at the Brunswick in Old Orchard Beach with Nashville artist Lakeland Lemmings going on stage at 7, Chase Joe Band on stage at 8. We'll be outside.
2: Yeah, by the way, just in case, it doesn't matter. If it rains, we'll just bring the party
0: inside.
2: Yeah, we don't have a problem with that.
0: All the latest country music news this morning on 101.9 POR in the Nashville newsfeed, brought to you by the Matea Group with Keller Williams Realty. 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
0: Yes, exactly that. Some sad stories, awful story coming up, because you can only imagine what happened to Megan Maroney. But first, Thomas Rhett and Jordan Davis in season 2 of the Netflix show Ransom Canyon, which I haven't watched, but they show up in episode 7 making cameo appearances as themselves.
2: Okay.
0: Right? In the show, Thomas Rhett and Jordan Davis are performing their number one song together, Ain't a Bad Life. They're at a music festival, and it's a big part of the show's storyline. If you watch Ransom Canyon on Netflix and you want to see, there's an extended version of the scene also available online.
2: I like when the country stars play themselves on the thing. Do you remember the Tulsa King when Jelly Roll was on it last year?
0: Right.
2: And Stallone was like, hey, what are you, the jelly, Jordy, the jelly donut guy? And he's like, it's Jelly Roll. Yeah. He's like, oh, whatever. Yeah, it was funny.
0: Tyler Hubbard from Florida Georgia Line on a camping trip with his family. This Instagram moment, he got a fish hook, a barbed fish hook.
2: Oh, no.
0: Stuck in the back of his head.
2: Oh, no.
0: His wife used some pliers to remove it. Ouch. Wife and kids all helping out. He did share a video of it. His wife also posted
2: of the surgery?
0: Removal of the fish hook.
2: Man, ouch.
0: Yeah, that's painful. Megan Maroney had to abruptly end her show in Denver last night. That's in Colorado, if you didn't know. Unspecified illness, but she was only 3 songs in, and she said, I'm sorry, I gotta go.
2: Oh, really?
0: She posted in her Instagram story a couple hours.
2: She had the salad.
0: I'm guessing.
2: Yeah.
0: Right? She did not say.
2: Probably had a salad.
0: On her Instagram story, she said, I'm literally bawling my eyes out in my dressing room. It hurts so much to disappoint you all. I've never had to do this. I'm truly so sorry.
2: Oh, but I would imagine for an artist, that's got to be so tough. And to think that, you sucked it up enough that you played 3 songs in, but then you realize, I cannot do this anymore.
0: Uh-huh.
2: That's tough. That's a tough call to make.
0: And
2: man,
0: nowadays, we're all hearing about the whatever the salad disease is.
2: Yeah, the parasite thing going around. So who knows?
0: So you make an assumption. We immediately jump to that.
2: She didn't get that body eating pizza.
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1: Next thing you know, you're married 15 years.
0: I know. Happy anniversary today.
1: Like, what the heck just happened, man?
0: Yeah, that is a big day.
1: That is a big day.
0: And to celebrate, you're going out with some friends.
1: That's right. I'm Megan's going to see a Van Halen tribute band.
0: Megan's
1: going
0: to stay home.
1: Megan will stay home with the kids.
0: Panama.
1: She better have a sandwich ready for me when I get home, too. I'm going to be hungry.
0: Wow.
1: Yeah, right.
0: It's more like, you better bring me something.
1: Oh, trust me. Yeah, I think people understand how our relationship works. Who the boss is at our house.
0: Right. It's hang up or hang out time. This is a fan favorite from, 4 or 5 years ago.
1: Really? I love these because I forget half the time talking to these people how crazy it is.
0: This one, really special. Well, I mean, it was a decent date until the sister entered the chat.
1: Ooh.
0: Let's get to it.
2: Two people, but no second date. John, Joe, and Courtney find out why and offer to pay for date number two when today's couple decides to hang up or hang out on 101.9 POR.
0: Here's how it works. We're going to help find out what went wrong with date number one, and there was no date number two. And if they go out of date number two, we're going to pay for date number two.
1: Mm-hmm.
0: I just said number two like four times in a row.
3: Wow.
1: And you could tell by the smile on his face. He turned into a little 10-year-old.
0: First, we're going to talk to Julie about her date with Pete. Julie, you're from Portland. Hello. What's going on? How you doing? Thanks for coming on the radio.
4: Hi. Thanks for having me on the show.
1: Oh, you're very welcome. So what's the latest with our guy, Pete?
4: Okay, so we went on a date about 2 weeks ago, and the date was a really nice time.
1: Mm-hmm.
4: First dates can, you know, they're always a little shaky, but I thought it went well enough, and we had a strong enough connection that we'd see each other again.
1: Yeah, they're not all shaky.
3: No.
1: But why was this date shaky?
4: I don't know, but, you know, there's always a lot of nerves, at least. I mean, I get pretty anxious.
1: That's true.
0: Mm-hmm.
3: Yeah.
4: But it was a really good time overall.
3: That's cool. What did you guys do for your date?
4: We went to a bar he used to work at. He said he hadn't been there in a while. Mm-hmm. And it was cool.
3: That sounds all right, I guess.
1: Yeah.
0: Uh-huh. So was it like, you know, he walked in and everybody knew him?
1: Did he know all the staff? And
0: right.
1: One of those deals?
4: No. I mean, he knew some people, but it wasn't like that. I mean, it was a cool place.
1: Mm-hmm.
3: That's cool.
0: Wasn't like, so he was visiting with friends and you got left out.
1: Right.
3: Oh, that would suck.
0: That would suck.
3: Then she wouldn't want to call him.
4: No.
0: Yeah.
3: Okay, so why do you think he was ghosting you? Was it because you were super anxious and scared him away, or?
4: No.
3: Okay.
4: At least I hope not. No, I mean, I have a lot of theories, but like, I do have one that, it's not that he knew everybody at the bar, but I think maybe he used to date somebody there because there was this really cute girl, and she seemed a little suspicious.
0: Like you felt like she was eyeballing you all the time?
4: Yeah. Uh-huh. Yeah.
1: Did she actually say anything to you or to you guys?
4: She was our server, and she knew him, and yeah, and I don't know. It just felt like they were just very familiar with each other. Like there was something between them.
1: There was a vibe.
3: Weird.
1: Mm-hmm.
3: But if you were dating another girl, would you go to the bar where that girl works?
1: Why would you bring her to the place that your ex worked at?
0: To rub it in her face?
3: Ooh.
1: Oh, the ex's face.
0: Uh-huh.
1: Right.
0: Maybe.
3: That'd be cool.
0: Julie, you gave us Pete's phone number. You're going to hang on quietly for us, please, when we call him. We're going to get us out of the story and then bring you into the conversation, see if we can fix what's going on, okay?
4: Okay, sounds good.
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5: After some fog to start off the day, look for lots of clouds with afternoon rain and drizzle to develop. This will begin around 2 to 4 p.m. this afternoon, moving from south to north. High temperatures for the day sitting into the 60s and the 70s. It will still feel humid. Winds will be out of the east around 10 to 15 miles per hour with gusts between 25 and 30 miles per hour. Rain, drizzle, and fog will continue overnight as lows drop down to the low 60s with windy conditions. Expect some more patchy fog to start off Thursday with rain and drizzle and the chance for a thunderstorm. I'm CBS 13 meteorologist Emily Santum.
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0: You are John, Joe, and Courtney all morning, 12 in a row all day. Courtney out today because it's rainy.
1: Oh, yeah.
0: Afternoon rain and drizzle after the morning fog today. And then maybe getting a little bit better tomorrow.
1: Hmm.
0: What's better than new furniture for your home? Saving 15% off everything at Jordan's or get 60 months financing with no interest. Joe, you know what I'm concerned about?
1: What's that?
0: At this past Sunday at the Claussen Country Music Festival, I got a little bit of sunburn on my forehead and nose.
1: Yeah.
0: And I feel like I'm touching it right now. I feel like I'm going to be all scaly soon.
1: Oh, I hate
0: like,
1: that feeling.
0: Like a peeling forehead.
1: Hate the peeling feeling. Yeah.
0: Yeah.
1: I feel like a snake.
0: Anywhere else on the body's fine.
1: Yeah. But the face.
0: It's so.
1: It's annoying as hell.
0: And gross.
1: Yeah. Because you get that. You have the skin. And every time you touch your face, like the dead skin will come off a little bit. Yeah. It's gross.
0: Ugh, you made it
1: worse. You are disgusting. I agree.
0: Let's get back to this fan favorite hang up or hang out. The sister is the issue, as we'll discover.
2: Mm. Two people, but no second date. John, Joe, and Courtney find out why and offer to pay for date number two when today's couple decides to hang up or hang out on 101.9 POR.
0: Out on a date with Julie and Pete is suddenly ghosting Julie, not calling her back or texting her back.
1: Right.
0: And what was it, 2 weeks ago?
1: Yeah, a couple weeks.
0: When they went to a bar where Julie thinks maybe Pete's ex was working there.
1: Mm-hmm. Because Pete used to work there.
0: Right.
3: Yeah,
0: right.
3: And there was like a connection between the two of them.
0: So we've got the number from Julie. We're calling Pete right now. We're going to find out exactly what went on when he picks up the phone.
4: Hello?
1: Pete!
4: Hello? Who's this?
1: Hey, it's John, Joe, and Courtney from 101.9 POR. Hi. What's up?
0: You're on the radio.
4: Oh, God. okay. Hi. Please tell me this isn't one of those dating things.
0: This is one of those dating things.
3: Yeah.
4: No.
3: A lady named Julie asked us to give you a ring.
0: She wanted us to ask you a question, Pete. Are you ready for the question?
4: Yeah.
0: Pete and Repeat were sitting on a fence.
3: No.
0: One fell off.
1: Yeah.
0: Which one's left?
1: Hello?
3: He's not gonna. He's like, no.
0: Fine.
4: I'm not even going to acknowledge
0: it. All right, fine.
3: Okay, how about this question? You went on a date with Julie, and you had a waitress that you had a hot connection with. Did you used to date the waitress? Be straight up with us.
4: No. I did not used to date the waitress because she's my sister.
1: Well, that would explain explain the connection that you two have.
0: Mm-hmm. I'm sorry, on the radio you can't see my jaw drop, but it just happened.
3: Okay.
4: Yeah.
3: That's kind of weird. Why wouldn't you just say something?
0: Because my jaw dropped and I was.
3: No, I meant like, why wouldn't he say, this is my sister? That's weird.
0: Yeah, why didn't you just introduce?
4: So, okay, I've got a weird story. But first, I got to say that my sister actually did like Julie a lot.
3: Good. Okay.
4: She got mad at she got mad at me, my sister did, because I don't want to date Julie anymore.
1: Why don't you want to date Julie anymore?
4: I have a history where my last girlfriend, my ex, and my sister got along so well that they became like best friends. You're thinking that's great, but it's not, because what happens is if I try to go out with my friends or whatever, then my sister tells my ex.
1: Right.
4: And so it just became too weird, and I was trying to learn from history and not repeat the same thing.
1: Hmm.
3: I mean, would you rather date someone that your sister doesn't like at all? Because that causes, I've been part of that before.
0: Then go to a bar where your sister doesn't work.
1: Right.
3: Weird.
4: Yeah.
3: Yeah. I don't have siblings, but that's weird.
0: So, listen, Pete, we've got Julie on. I know you didn't want to tell her, but Julie's on the phone with us right now. She knows the whole story.
4: Awesome.
0: Right, Julie?
5: Yeah. Yeah. I mean, I don't even know what to say, because most people want their date to get along with their family. And also, why didn't you tell me that was your sister? That's really weird.
1: Mm.
4: I didn't want it to be too awkward for you. I don't know.
0: Like now?
5: Right. I mean, I met your family on the first date and you didn't even tell me. And I don't, the more I think about it, the more I get pissed off. I'm just angry.
3: Oh.
4: I would say don't worry about it too much, because honestly, I don't want to date you anymore.
0: Okay.
4: So not really an issue.
5: Oh my God. I'm going to tell your sister what a jerk you are.
0: Yeah. Yeah.
4: Why would you? So that's exactly what I'm trying to avoid.
6: I don't blame the guy.
4: Just leave her out of it. Like, well,
5: no, because you didn't leave her out of it. So now I'm going to go to the bar and tell her.
0: Right. They're going to be best friends.
6: You did bring her to your sister, dude.
3: Yeah, that doesn't make sense.
6: Like, I understand the sister thing. I've got a sister that tends to try to be best friends with everyone I know.
3: Yeah.
6: And I don't want them to know my sister.
0: Right.
6: Yeah. Because it usually creates some issues.
3: Yeah.
6: So I totally understand that. So you know what I don't do? Bring people to my sister.
3: Exactly.
0: Yeah. You made your bed, Pete.
6: Yep.
3: Yeah.
0: You know how the rest of it goes. But you'll be lying in it alone because Julie's not going out with you.
4: Wow. That turned quickly.
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0: all day. Courtney out today. Big night coming up tomorrow. We'll be back at the Brunswick in Old Orchard Beach. Quartz Hill Records' newest star, Lakeland Lemmings, will be on the beach. We'll start spinning the prize wheel at 6.
1: Nice.
0: She's on at 7.
1: Yeah.
0: And
1: Chase Jobe, don't forget.
0: Chase Jobe Band on at 8.
1: Well, those guys are awesome.
0: Fireworks are at 9. It's all free, so come on down. We'll see you down at the beach. I understand there's some big news at the Lerman House.
1: Mm.
0: Shiny news.
1: Oh, God.

0: cool about it.
1: Yeah, I mean, when I had braces, it was massive hardware.
0: Right. And, you know, you had the headgear and all that different stuff attached to it. I remember kids walking around with that. And that was very traumatic for lots of people, especially when you're that age in like middle school, junior high, we used to call it. But yes, a very traumatic thing. It was most traumatic, I think, for me, just because I was like, oh, no, now I need to look into dental insurance and what we cover here and how much it covers, because that's always a big question. Question mark too.
1: I think it's half.
0: I remember, you know, my parents talking about getting my sister when my sister had her braces, and my father doing the old how much money. And so I don't even want to know. I said to my wife, "You take care of it."
1: Yeah,
0: you know, I don't like knowing those things. I don't. Joe doesn't need to know that. You know me. There are certain things I don't need to know.
1: All the money things in your
0: house.
1: All
0: the money things I don't need to know about. No, just tell me what I can spend during the week, and I don't need to know what happens with the rest of it.
1: Yeah.
0: You just handle it. Yeah, take care of it.
1: So basically give you your allowance.
0: Yeah, an allowance. Yes, yeah. I can't be trusted. You have to know yourself, people, and I know myself. So I don't know when the braces thing is going to be happening, but I'm assuming soon.
1: I don't know, but your allowance just got smaller.
0: But my allowance probably just got cut in half.
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5: After some fog to start off the day, look for lots of clouds with afternoon rain and drizzle to develop. This will begin around 2 to 4 p.m. this afternoon, moving from south to north. High temperatures for the day sitting into the 60s and the 70s. It will still feel humid. Winds will be out of the east around 10 to 15 miles per hour with gusts between 25 and 30 miles per hour. Rain, drizzle, and fog will continue overnight as lows drop down to the low 60s with windy conditions. Expect some more patchy fog to start off with Thursday with rain and drizzle and the chance for a thunderstorm. I'm CBS 13 meteorologist Emily Santum.
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0: 101.9 POR, John, Joe, and Courtney all morning, 12 in a row all day. I knew it. I knew ya. It's Taylor Swift. Maybe you've heard of her.
1: Yeah, she's doing okay.
0: 20 years ago. 20 years ago, that very first Tim McGraw country song came out.
1: Wow.
0: Isn't that nuts?
1: Yeah, it is nuts.
0: Someone reminded me of that, sending me some old pictures from that jingle jam.
1: When she was at Westbrook Cinema Magic back at the time it was called.
0: It was 22 years ago. It was 2024. I mean, it was 2004, I think. I don't remember the story.
1: Such an awesome.
0: I don't remember the story I was going to tell.
1: You know, and she was around that when she first started. She ended up doing a bunch of tours. I think she was on the Paisley tour. She did the Kenny Chesney tour. We ended up seeing her a few times. She crossed paths with us in Portland, and every time we saw her, it was like she had grown in just a few months as a performer and as a person. Like you just noticed.
0: Oh, it changed every time.
1: This huge difference with her. Yeah, and you just saw her growing in leaps and bounds.
0: And it was 2006.
1: And we said, too, like, this girl someday is going to rule the world, and it wasn't like going out on a limb making a prediction like that. You just, she had the it factor, and you went, wow, she's special, and she's special.
0: Yeah, love that song. I hope there's more from Taylor Swift for us to play.
1: Yeah, I hope there's more country stuff. Yes, I miss her.
0: Joe's got the extra cup of Joe feel good story of the day. Well, it feels

0: I had someone stop me at the Claussen Country Music Festival again to discuss the music for the Extra Cup of Joe Feel Good Story of the Day to ask again for the 200th time over the years.
1: If I sang it?
0: Yes.
1: And you told them I did. Yes, that's Joe.
0: Oh, is that the... I'm sorry.
1: Yeah. It's not me. Who is it again?
0: It's Drake White.
1: Drake White, yes. And I've actually... I've heard that song on the internet a few times in videos and stuff over the years. Yeah. And I go, how do I know that song? Oh, wait, that's my song.
0: That's my theme song.
1: That is my theme song. I love this story. I saw it yesterday. Travis Lee from Channel 8 did a story about this, and it caught my attention for a couple of different reasons. The first thing that like grabbed my attention was the visual of it, but then I saw that it was about Cooper Kilmartin, and he's a 9-year-old from my town of Casco. Like, he's one of my hometown kids, okay? So, this is, it all takes, sometimes all you need is a piece of equipment, right, to make a huge difference in the world. You can open up a new world
0: like,
1: to somebody.
0: Like a bulldozer?
1: But, well, no, even cooler than that. So, recently, Cooper got to play his very first round of golf at Toddybrook Golf Course in North Yarmouth. Now, that might not sound unusual to anyone, okay? Until you learn that Cooper has a disability. And thanks to the Maine Adaptive Sports and Recreation, he was able to experience the game using a remarkable piece of equipment called the VertiCat.
0: Wow.
1: Now, this thing is amazing to see. The VertiCat actually helps golfers with disability stand, swing, navigate the course, and it gives them the chance to play alongside everyone else.
0: Yeah, a kid who wanted to play golf and thought, I'll never be able to do that physically I'm not able. And
1: I can't stand. I can't swing a golf club.
0: I can't go through the course.
1: You know what? Now you can with something like this, which is awesome. Maine Adaptive says that it's not just about golf. This is about confidence. This is about getting out there and building friendships, too. And it's about getting outdoors, meeting new people, and proving that sports can really be for everybody. So, this summer, about 15 golfers will have the opportunity to use this VertiCat at Toddybrook, okay?
0: It's got a cool name.
1: I the VertiCat. It looks like an Iron Man suit, like when you're in it. It's awesome.
0: Yeah. Thank you for that, because I wasn't sure what, but now I have a good
1: it's
0: visual.
1: It's really cool. And way to go, Cooper, too, for trying this thing out. And here's to many more rounds, plenty of birdies.
0: That's great.
1: Hey, maybe even a hole-in-one someday, because everyone deserves the chance to play the game that they love. And I just love that story.
0: The VertiCat. It's VertiCool.
1: They're making the VertiCats making it happen.
0: Yeah.
1: And that is your Extra Cup of Joe feel-good story of the day, brought to you by 207 Plumbing, Heating, and Air Conditioning. Responsive, experienced, and fairly priced.
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0: Courtney all morning, 12 in a row all day. Just not Courtney all morning because she's out today.
1: Oh.
0: Bunch of new laws in the state of Maine go into effect today.
1: Really?
0: I did some research. I didn't come across anything that I thought you would find terribly interesting and life-changing.
1: Okay.
0: But some that are quite a bit interesting, even though they may not be earth-shattering.
1: Now, these are actual laws that will go in effect today.
0: There's like 300 or more laws that go into effect in the state of Maine today.
1: How come I didn't hear about this?
0: Yeah, well, you will today.
1: Okay.
0: We're just first.
1: All right.
0: We're early on the scene.
1: All right, tell me about it. Break it down.
0: Well, like, first of all, job postings now, you know, where typically it says something about, you know, salary, you know.
1: Negotiable.
0: They don't really disclose. If it's a company that has 10 or more employees, in the job posting, it has to say the expected pay range.
1: Oh, I like this.
0: Yes.
1: Yeah, that's always the big question, isn't it? That's the number one question. You're like, ooh, this job sounds like it's perfect for me, but what's it pay?
0: And then you find out after two interviews, oh, well, that's not.
1: Yeah, the why am I even here?
0: Yeah, exactly.
1: Yeah, let's just start at that level, like, because you need to know how much, you know, what's the minimum you need to make.
0: Now, let's take that into a job you already have. Mm. Another current law that's in effect today.
1: Yeah.
0: Current employees.
1: Can I see everybody's salaries?
0: Kind of, you can.
1: Really?
0: You can ask for the salary range for the position you currently hold.
1: Hold on a minute.
0: So if you've worked at a company for years, you can now find out what is the pay range for my job. You don't have to wait for a job opening. You don't have to wait for a promotion. You can ask.
1: Is there a form I need to fill out for that?
0: I don't know the answer to that.
1: I will send that to the business manager this morning.
0: Uh-huh.
1: I want to know.
0: Another one at work, Maine employers now have to disclose if they're electronically monitoring employees.
1: Okay.
0: They have to explain what they're monitoring, why they're doing it, and give an annual notice to employees about monitoring. And it limits how much they can monitor an employee in a personal vehicle or at home when working remotely.
1: Oh, interesting.
0: So it's a transparency law.
1: Yeah.
0: Yeah, so that's a good thing.
1: Yeah, that is a good thing.
0: Yeah, you're still thinking about asking about what everyone else makes, aren't you?
1: Yeah, because I know the low end of that because it's my salary. But I'm thinking, like, what would the other end of that be? Like, how different it is. I'm dying to know.
0: There's a new thing about workplace drug and alcohol testing.
1: Ooh.
0: It has now changed. The legal standard changes from probable cause to reasonable suspicion.
1: Is that why Courtney's not here for the past 3 days? Is that the deal?
0: No. Let's hope not.
1: Okay.
0: And if you think there have been labor law violations at your workplace, the good news is they may be required to post notices informing employees about violations that have happened in the workplace.
1: Oh, really? Yeah. So they have to say, we were naughty and we were guilty of this in the past.
0: That's basically it.
1: No kidding. Wow.
0: There's some new laws for consumer stuff, like in certain transaction, if a business is using artificial intelligence to communicate with you.
1: They have to tell you?
0: They have to be transparent about that now that you're talking to AI.
1: I love that as well. Great law.
0: There's a new law about automatic renewal of subscriptions in Maine. This includes streaming services, monthly subscriptions, gym memberships, free trial offers that become paid. There's new laws in Maine now where what has to be disclosed when they automatically renew your description.
1: Well, I like this, and hopefully this keeps people from getting into too much trouble with those. Because I know a lot of people think they're signing up for something going to last for 30 days, and they think, I'll forget about that. And they're still getting charged, you know, a year later.
0: And you don't even notice because you forget to look at the credit card.
1: It gets buried in everything else, right? All the streaming services and charges, and you get lost in that. So maybe this will draw more attention. I like these. These are all good.
0: None of these sound bad because I didn't talk about the bad ones.
1: No. Good.
0: These are the positive ones.
1: Great.
0: I'm sure there are more that are not so positive.
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2: After some fog to start off the day, look for lots of clouds with afternoon rain and drizzle to develop. This will begin around 2 to 4 p.m. this afternoon, moving from south to north. High temperatures for the day sitting into the 60s and the 70s. It will still feel humid. Winds will be out of the east around 10 to 15 miles per hour with gusts between 25 and 30 miles per hour. Rain, drizzle, and fog will continue overnight as lows drop down to the low 60s with windy conditions. Expect some more patchy fog to start off with Thursday with rain and drizzle and the chance for a thunderstorm. I'm CBS 13 meteorologist Emily Santum.
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0: 101.9 POR, John, Joe, and Courtney all morning, 12 in a row all day. Courtney is off today.
1: Hey, listen, I got to say a very special happy anniversary to my wife, Megan.
0: Today's your anniversary?
1: 15 years.
0: Yay!
1: Today.
0: It's
1: a big one today.
0: Yeah, that's
1: I forget what 15 years is. You know how they, like 10 years is what, wood, or 5 years is wood.
0: Let me Google.
1: It might be crystal, or like, but I think 15 years is like a cool one. So I don't know if we're going to get anything neat for a gift.
0: It's crystal.
1: Is it crystal?
0: Yeah.
1: Yeah. I got home yesterday. My in-laws had dropped off. They got us one of the big flat top griddle things there.
0: Blackstone?
1: Yeah, one of those deals.
0: Yes.
1: Yeah, it was like in the garage all set up, and they got us some lawn furniture and
0: beautiful stuff.
1: So
0: that's cool.
1: It was like a nice little surprise as the garage door opened.
0: Do you now have a couch outside?
1: No.
0: Oh, it's not a couch style. That's what you need. You need a two-seater, mm-hmm. so you actually have a couch outside.
1: Oh, my God. That would
0: not
1: be the
0: best.
1: Not
0: like a redneck couch outside. That's an actual couch.
1: No, you're thinking like an actual outdoor couch. Like a waterproof, not like a real couch.
0: Yeah, yeah. Sorry, back to your story.
1: Because that would be awesome if I had my actual couch outside. That would be the greatest thing of all time. Yeah, so today's 15 years for me and Megan. Unbelievable, man. This is, and it's a big one because I've told you before, you know, my parents have been married 15 times each.
0: Yeah.
1: So none of them have made it past the 14-year mark.
0: Oh.
1: So this was a big one.
0: Was that the record, 14?
1: That was the big, for me in my head, ever since I've been growing up, in my mark, it was 14 years. If I can get to that, mm-hmm. I beat the record.
0: Well, I bet that messed with you.
1: Yeah, well, totally.
0: Yeah.
1: It is messed with me. As I approach that mark, I'm like, oh no, this is the end.
0: And I'm sure the whole time Megan's like, shut up.
1: Yeah, she's like, when are you talking? My parents are still together. They've been together since high school.
0: Yeah.
1: So what if it's like that? And I'm thinking, well, because you don't know me then, obviously. Bad luck follows me. There's a dark cloud over my head.
0: What are you going to do? How are you going to celebrate?
1: I'm going to have a very special night. Very excited about it, obviously.
0: Mm-hmm.
1: Spend it with one of my favorite blondes, David Lee Roth. Because I'm going to see a Van Halen tribute band tonight.
0: Oh my God.
1: At Aura in Portland.
0: Oh, that's funny.
1: Yeah.
0: Okay,
1: I forgot that it was the anniversary when I got the tickets. Me and my buddy Rob are going to see that Van Halen tribute band tonight, Jump, at Aura.
0: That is what a calendar is for.
1: Yeah. Well, I said to Megan, I go, I felt bad yesterday. I go, honey, I forgot that it was even our anniversary. I knew it was the 28th or the 29th.
0: Mm-hmm.
1: I said, but I forgot which one it was.
0: Oh my God.
1: What?
0: Go ahead.
1: I said, I forgot if it was the 28th or the 29th. And I said, you know, I feel bad. I'm going to this concert tonight. She goes, why? She goes, don't worry about it. She goes, if I had a country concert tonight, would you feel bad if I went? I go, no. She goes, exactly.
0: Yeah.
1: She goes, go have fun. We can celebrate this weekend or something. I'm like, that's awesome.
0: All right, cool.
1: And again, another reason why.
0: That's why I love my wife so much.
1: You know what I mean? It's so awesome. So happy anniversary to Megan. I don't know how she puts up with me, but she does. And she is the best.
0: Oh, I know how.
1: Alcohol.
0: Oh, no.
1: Lots of it?
0: I'm just like, I do understand how she puts it.
1: Oh, okay.
0: There are a lot of reasons,
1: I thought you were going to say drinking. Okay, yeah. What was the thing?
0: What, about how she puts up with you?
1: No, but you were going to point something out when I said about the Van Halen show.
0: Oh, it was when you couldn't remember which day your anniversary was. You had it's somewhere around here.
1: I knew it was. I can't get a pass on this one. My wife does the same thing.
0: Okay.
1: Because our son Jack was born on the 20, we reversed the dates of a birthday and a anniversary date. Because we invert them a little sometimes.
0: Different month, but you mix up the date.
1: Yeah, we mix up the date because they're close. So that's happened over the years a bunch of times.
0: Have you ever missed Jack's birthday?
1: No. Trust me, Jack would not let that happen. The announcements start a month before.
0: Oh, like me.
1: Exactly.
0: Yes.
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0: 101.9 POR, John, Joe, and Courtney all morning, 12 in a row all day. Just not Courtney all morning, because she's out today.
1: Oh.
0: Fog and clouds today.
1: Ah, that sounds funny, dude.
0: I know, that's why I said it
1: that
0: way.
1: That's great.
0: You run the words together, and it sounds like I'm swearing, and then you realize, oh, it's just a weather forecast.
1: Yeah, it looks weird out there. It's like we're waking up in London, England.
0: So we were having dinner yesterday outside. Lori and I were sitting out on the deck having dinner.
1: It was thick yesterday, wasn't it, buddy?
0: All of a sudden, it got weird.
1: Yeah,
0: right?
1: Like the atmosphere just felt heavy.
0: Yes.
1: Very weird.
0: It was bizarre.
1: Yeah.
0: And then we finished dinner and walked in the house, and then the skies opened up.
1: Yeah.
0: Like, just as we finished, it started raining. Like, wow, we made it in just in time.
1: Yeah.
0: But it was bizarre.
1: I had the same feeling yesterday afternoon. We had the windows open because it was a nice day. A nice little breeze, like, running through.
0: Yes, it was
1: nice. It was sunny. And then at one point, I was sitting there on my phone and doing the video for the station, and I looked up, and I'm like, why does it feel weird in here all of a sudden? And the sky was gray, and the air just felt heavier, even in the house. Yeah. And I'm like, wow, that was fast.
0: The sky was angry that day, Joe.
1: It really was. And now I think we're going to get this like all day too.
0: Boo.
1: Yeah, but that's all right. Get it out of the way. Well, tomorrow I think we get some showers, but then by the later afternoon, by the time we're at the Brunswick,
0: yes,
1: man,
0: we should be
1: good to go.
0: Come on down, join us. Coming in from Nashville, we've got Quartz Hill Records, new star Lakeland Lemmings. This is her new song right now on the radio.
1: I'm Lakeland Lemmings. This is my new song.
2: On the beach and
0: days are a struggle.
1: Hey, listen, how cool for her, though. She got this song about, you know, on the beach.
0: On the beach.
1: And, you know, she could go to the coast or here and here, and she's going to be on the coast, on the beach.
0: Yeah.
1: I mean, she's going to love this.
0: Yeah, it's coming up tomorrow night. Well, what's today? Today, Wednesday?
1: Yeah, today's Wednesday,
0: tomorrow
1: Bob.
0: Night. Thursday night, we'll be at the Brunswick in Old Orchard Beach. It is a free show. We're spinning the prize wheel with T-shirts and everything. Everybody gets a prize. I don't know how many thousands of T-shirts we give away every
1: We give
0: summer.
1: Away a lot, and it's not difficult to win because everybody walks away a winner.
0: Yeah.
1: We got Chase Job and his band are going to be there, which they have been like awesome.
0: Yep.
1: But they're going to be all summer long, and we get fireworks at 9 o'clock. So it's a fun family night.
0: Yeah, it is a family night.
1: Yeah.
0: So come on by. It should be a really great time. Always is. And just in case, plenty of room inside. But not. We don't need to worry about it.
1: Don't even say it yet.
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3: After some fog to start off the day, look for lots of clouds with afternoon rain and drizzle to develop. This will begin around 2 to 4 p.m. this afternoon, moving from south to north. High temperatures for the day sitting into the 60s and the 70s. It will still feel humid. Winds will be out of the east around 10 to 15 miles per hour with gusts between 25 and 30 miles per hour. Rain, drizzle, and fog will continue overnight as lows drop down to the low 60s with windy conditions. Expect some more patchy fog to start off with Thursday with rain and drizzle and the chance for a thunderstorm. I'm CBS 13 meteorologist Emily Santum.
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1: Oh, we got a great artist too. I love her.
0: What's her name?
1: Lululemons.
0: My Levi Lemons. Lori always says it wrong too.
1: Lululemonies.
0: Lakeland Lemons.
1: That's what I just said, dude.
0: 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It's free. 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

paying bills, or hauling lobster traps. 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
1: She's doing okay, huh?
0: Yeah, she's doing fine. She admitted yesterday, she was talking on social media about, she wrote that song about her current boyfriend, Vincent Mason, who's also a,
1: he's a country star.
0: A country singer. Yeah. And but she wrote it about him, but and it wasn't, it was on a train, but it wasn't to Boston.
1: Oh, really?
0: Yeah, but...
1: But it may, hey, whatever works with the lyrics, it works.
0: It worked. 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

0: 101.9 POR, John, Joe, and Courtney all morning, 12 in a row all day. Courtney is off today. All the latest country music news this morning on 101.9 POR in the Nashville news feed, brought to you by the Matea Group with Keller Williams Realty. 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
0: Yes, exactly that. Some sad stories. Awful story coming up, because you can only imagine what happened to Megan Maroney. But first, Thomas Rhett and Jordan Davis in season 2 of the Netflix show Ransom Canyon, which I haven't watched, but they show up in episode 7 making cameo appearances as themselves.
1: Okay.
0: Right? In the show, Thomas Rhett and Jordan Davis are performing their number one song together, Ain't a Bad Life. They're at a music festival, and it's a big part of the show's storyline. If you watch Ransom Canyon on Netflix and you want to see, there's an extended version of the scene also available online.
1: I like when the country stars play themselves on the thing. Do you remember the Tulsa King when Jelly Roll was on it last year?
0: Right.
1: And Stallone was like, hey, what are you, the jelly, Jordy, the jelly donut guy? And he's like, it's Jelly Roll. Yeah. He's like, oh, whatever. Yeah, it was funny.
0: Tyler Hubbard from Florida Georgia Line on a camping trip with his family. This Instagram moment, he got a fish hook, a barbed fish hook.
1: Oh, no.
0: Stuck in the back of his head.
1: Oh, no.
0: His wife used some pliers to remove it.
1: Ouch.
0: Wife and kids all helping out. He did share a video of it. His wife also posted
1: of the surgery?
0: Removal of the fish hook.
1: Man, ouch.
0: Yeah, that's and painful. Megan Maroney had to abruptly end her show in Denver last night. That's in Colorado, if you didn't know. Unspecified illness, but she was only 3 songs in, and she said, I'm sorry, I gotta go.
1: Oh, really?
0: She posted in her Instagram story a couple hours.
1: She had the salad.
0: I'm guessing.
1: Yeah.
0: Right? She did not say.
1: Probably had a salad.
0: On her Instagram story, she said, I'm literally bawling my eyes out in my dressing room. It hurts so much to disappoint you all. I've never had to do this. I'm truly so sorry.
1: Oh, but I would imagine for an artist, that's got to be so tough. And to think that, you know, you sucked it up enough that where you played 3 songs in, but then you realize, I cannot do this anymore.
0: Uh-huh.
1: That's tough. That's a tough call to make.
0: And
1: man,
0: nowadays, we're all hearing about the whatever the salad disease is.
1: Yeah, the parasite thing going around. So who knows?
0: So you make an assumption. We immediately
1: and
0: jump to that.
1: She didn't get that body eating pizza.
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0: 101.9 POR, John, Joe, and Courtney all morning, 12 in a row all day. Courtney out today. Big night coming up tomorrow. We'll be back at the Brunswick in Old Orchard Beach. Quartz Hill Records' newest star, Lakeland Lemmings, will be on the beach. We'll start spinning the prize wheel at 6.
1: Nice.
0: She's on at 7.
1: Yeah.
0: And
1: Chase Jobe, don't forget.
0: Chase Jobe Band on at 8.
1: Well, those guys are awesome.
0: Fireworks are at 9. It's all free, so come on down. We'll see you down at the beach. I understand there's some big news at the Lerman House.
1: Mm.
0: Shiny news.
1: Oh, God, expensive news.
0: Yeah, all of those things.
1: Yeah, I was surprised when the kids came home the other day from a dentist appointment, and the news dropped that one of them is going to be costing me a little bit more money than the other one.
0: Mm-hmm.
1: The orthodontist visit is coming.
0: Dun, dun, dun!
1: Yeah, time to get braces. We knew one of them, our youngest, was probably going to need braces, and it came to it's at that point now.
0: Yeah.
1: And it's because I guess he's got some crowding going on.
0: Mm-hmm.
1: So there's some teeth up there trying to get through, but there's not enough room.
0: Oh.
1: So he said, oh, got to go to the orthodontist. Looks like it's time to get some braces.
0: Yeah.
1: So
0: how does he feel about it?
1: I think he's okay with it.
0: Yeah.
1: I think he's, Luke is my 12-year-old, someone who can see the long game.
0: Yeah.
1: Like he can see the end and know that, oh, this is going to give me really great teeth.
0: It'll be better.
1: Yeah, it'll be better at the end.
0: It's not the traumatic experience. It was a generation or two ago.
1: No, and I told Luke, I'm like, Luke, now they have like clear braces you can wear.
0: Invisalign.
1: Yeah, Invisaligns. And it's hardly, you know, they have all sorts of things you can do now. It's not like it used to be.
0: Yeah.
1: So he seems really cool about it.
0: Yeah, I had braces, it was massive hardware.
1: Right. And, you know, you had the headgear and all that different stuff attached to it. I remember kids walking around with that. And that was very traumatic.
0: Yeah.
1: For lots of people, especially when you're that age in like middle school, junior high, we used to call it. But yes, a very traumatic thing. It was most traumatic, I think, for me, just because I was like, oh no, now I need to look into dental insurance and what we cover here and how much it covers, because that's always a big question mark too.
0: I think it's half.
1: I remember, you know, my parents talking about getting my sister when my sister had her braces and my father doing the old, how much money? And so I don't even want to know. I said to my wife, you take care of it.
0: Yeah.
1: You know, I don't like knowing those things. Joe doesn't need to know that. You know me.
0: Yes.
1: There are certain things I don't need to know.
0: All the money things in your house.
1: All the money things,
0: right?
1: I don't need to know about. No, just tell me what I can spend during the week, and I don't need to know what happens with the rest of it.
0: Yeah.
1: You just handle it. Yeah, take care of it.
0: So basically give you your allowance.
1: Yeah, an allowance. Yes, yeah. I can't be trusted. You have to know yourself, people, and I know myself. So I don't know when the braces thing is going to be happening, but I'm assuming soon.
0: I don't know, but your allowance just got smaller.
1: But my allowance probably just got cut in half.
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1: After some fog to start off the day, look for lots of clouds with afternoon rain and drizzle to develop. This will begin around 2 to 4 p.m. this afternoon, moving from south to north. High temperatures for the day sitting into the 60s and the 70s. It will still feel humid. Winds will be out of the east around 10 to 15 miles per hour with gusts between 25 and 30 miles per hour. Rain, drizzle, and fog will continue overnight as lows drop down to the low 60s with windy conditions. Expect some more patchy fog to start off Thursday with rain and drizzle and the chance for a thunderstorm. I'm CBS 13 meteorologist Emily Santum.
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101.9 POR, John Joy Courtney, all morning, 12 in a row, all day. What's up? It's Riley Reed. You excited about tomorrow? Back out at the Swick. We got Lakeland Lemmings for you hitting the main Quitlink stage at 7 o'clock. Braylon James now on POR. Here's Water at a West.

now that it's the 29th, we only have less than a month until we get that new Lauren Elena album. Stages out on August 28th. 101.9 POR, John, Joe, and Courtney all morning, 12 in a row, all day. What's up? Riley Reid here. Here's Chris Young. Got

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101.9 POR, man, you should have heard the burp that just happened. Good thing I had the mic turned off. That was nasty. But now I'm telling you about it anyway, so here's George.

0: Started off as a truck driver. Now he is a country star on the rise. In fact, you might have seen him at the SWIC last week. That is Atlas 101.9 POR. John Joe recording all morning, 12 in a row, all day. Yep, we're back out at the SWIC tomorrow night. Lakeland Lemmings. Going to be a great show. Not to mention Chase Job will be out there too. And of course, 101.9 POR. So make sure you spin the wheel, try to get some POR swag while you're at the SWIC in OOB tomorrow night for our Summer Patio Concert Series, brought to you by 207 Roofers.
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0: 101.9 POR, John Joe recording all morning, 12 in a row, all day. Are you still just having great memories from Claws and Country on Sunday with the band Perry? That is Psychological. What's up? My name is Riley Reed. No relation to Riley Green. We just have the same first name, spelled the same way, but that's it. He's way more better looking than I am. Yeah, he can pull off a mustache. I have to get the Italian beard where I still have stuff on my chin. If I pulled off a full mustache, I think my wife might divorce me.
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7: Rain, heavy at some times, drizzle and fog continues overnight as lows drop down to the low 60s. Winds will be out of the east around 10 to 15 miles per hour, gusting up to 25. There will be some patchy morning fog along major highways and roads to start the morning commute on Thursday. Otherwise, expect rain and drizzle to continue throughout the day with a chance for a few thunderstorms. Some of the storms may produce heavy rain. High temperatures will run cooler into the 60s. Expect a few showers to linger into Friday. I'm CBS 13 meteorologist Emily Santum.
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0: 101.9 POR, Jonjo, recording all morning, 12 in a row, all day. Yeah, because after I get divorced, the first thing I do is buy a $500,000 car. Looking at you, Bunny XO. Wow. Man, how much did she get in that settlement?
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Definitely my favorite song we're playing on POR right now because it's just summer vibes. It's just fun country summer vibes. 101.9 POR. John, Joe, and Courtney all morning, 12 in a row, all day. I'm all about the vibes. I've literally got a hat on right now that says positive vibes.

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My favorite thing is when somebody packs your shipment wrong, and you get somebody else's package as well. And then when you contact the company, they're like, just keep it. So now I got two free pairs of shorts. Thanks a lot, mysterious packer. 101.

0: You going to get some beer money on Friday? Are you one of those 16th and 31st or 16th and the end of the month people? Like, that's when you get paid. That's when wifey gets paid. For me, though, it's every other week. Sadly, this is not the week I get paid. 101.9 POR. John, Joe, and Courtney all morning, 12 in a row all day. Good thing, though, you don't need any money to have a good night at the Swick. I mean, if you want to have a little bit of beer money to go get some drinks at the Swick. But as far as the tickets for that concert, our summer patio concert series is free. And we got Lakeland Lemmings there tomorrow night at the main Quitlink stage.
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0: Riley Green, Thick As You Drunk, 101.9 POR. Little over a month, I'd say like a month and a half away from that new Riley Green album, 101.9 POR. Now, I know we are in southern Maine, but I love to see when any part of Maine is affected positively. 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
3: Rain, heavy at some times, drizzle and fog continues overnight as lows drop down to the low 60s. Winds will be out of the east around 10 to 15 miles per hour, gusting up to 25. There will be some patchy morning fog along major highways and roads to start the morning commute on Thursday. Otherwise, expect rain and drizzle to continue throughout the day with a chance for a few thunderstorms. Some of the storms may produce heavy rain. High temperatures will run cooler into the 60s. Expect a few showers to linger into Friday. I'm CBS 13 meteorologist Emily Santum.
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101.9 POR, John Joe, recording all morning, 12 in a row, all day. I am Riley Reed. Morgan Wallen just released this new song about 4 days ago. It's called Been By Now. And he said there's more new music coming. No.

August 30th, Thompson's Point. You're going to be there, right? Jordan Davis will be there. Only thing that's missing is you. 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Ain't a Bad Life on POR. Didn't win.

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The latest from Ella Langley, that is Love and Life Again, 101.9 POR, John, Joey, Courtney, all morning, 12 in a row, all day, and of course, Choosing Texas, you know that song. Yeah, it's been number one on the Billboard Hot 100 charts for, what, 15 weeks now? Yeah, that's a new record for a non-holiday song. It ain't my-

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Girl. 101.9 POR, John Joy, recording all morning, 12 in a row, all day. It's Riley Reed. You know, Zach from Love Island seems to like cowgirls. Oh, wait, no, that was the position.

0: Shout out Madison in Brunswick. She said she's a big fan of Love Island. Me too, girl. Me too. 101.9 POR. John Joy Courtney, y'all morning, 12 in a row, all day. Actually, I do a pretty good Ian Sterling impression. He's the narrator on the show. Yeah, I actually did this on social media. It's kind of blown up. People actually think I'm now the real Ian Sterling, and I'm not. I'm like, no, guys, no. It's easy to fool people on the internet. All I did was, tonight, it's movie night, and the Islanders get a front row seat to the truth. 101.9 POR.
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0: There's Taylor Swift, I Knew It, I Knew You, 101.9 POR, John, Joe and Courtney all morning, 12 in a row, all day. What's up? Riley Reed here. You know, today is National Chicken Wing Day. It is also National Lasagna Day. Seriously, who comes up with how these days get assigned? I want to know who that person is. And I also want to know, do you get paid well? It seems like it would be a fun job, but it also seems like one that probably doesn't get that much money. So is that why you decide to just have pure chaos with giving the names? Because you're like, I don't know. I don't make enough money for this. This day and Lasagna Day, they have the same day. 101.9 POR.
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5: Rain, heavy at some times, drizzle and fog continues overnight as lows drop down to the low 60s. Winds will be out of the east around 10 to 15 miles per hour, gusting up to 25. There will be some patchy morning fog along major highways and roads to start the morning commute on Thursday. Otherwise, expect rain and drizzle to continue throughout the day with a chance for a few thunderstorms. Some of the storms may produce heavy rain. High temperatures will run cooler into the 60s. Expect a few showers to linger into Friday. I'm CBS 13 meteorologist Emily Santum.
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Yeah, I would love to see Chris Stapleton at Fenway. And yeah, he's also got Zach Topp with him at Fenway. 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

Oh, okay, I see. You give it a fun title, but really it's basically a snitch or like mayor's pet. 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

101.9 POR, John, Joe, Courtney, all morning, 12 in a row, all day. What's up? Riley Reed hanging out with you, playing all your country favorites. I know you love this new one from Lainey Wilson and John Mayer, Phone, Keys, Wallet. Now you got to check and make sure you got all those things for yourself.

0: 12 in a row all day. You know what? I bet this woman that got assaulted by bodily fluids last week, she's going through hell. I know it. That's just so disgusting. And the fact that it can only be an assault charge and not a sex crime, especially since it is a certain bodily fluid, Cumberland County District Attorney, they're actually calling for Maine's sexual assault laws to be changed. Because he can only be charged with assault right now, not a sex crime, which is ridiculous. 101.9 POR, I'm in favor of changing them.
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0: Hey, it's Alan Jackson's illegitimate kid, Zach Top there, 101.9 POR, John, Joe, and Courtney all morning, 12 in a row, all day. I know he's not actually his kid. There were just jokes about it for when he first came out. That is South of Sanity. You want to hear that one live at Fenway with Chris Stapleton, and then again in Bangor the following week. You're that much of a Zach Top fan? 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
7: Rain, heavy at some times, drizzle and fog continues overnight as lows drop down to the low 60s. Winds will be out of the east around 10 to 15 miles per hour, gusting up to 25. There will be some patchy morning fog along major highways and roads to start the morning commute on Thursday. Otherwise, expect rain and drizzle to continue throughout the day with a chance for a few thunderstorms. Some of the storms may produce heavy rain. High temperatures will run cooler into the 60s. Expect a few showers to linger into Friday. I'm CBS 13 meteorologist Emily Santum.
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Jason Aldean, don't tell on me. Well, he told on himself. He got rid of some of the people that were on his staff after he released Try That in a Small Town. Said they were being disrespectful to him. And when he's paying for them to be on his bus, he doesn't want that. I got

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101.9 POR, John, Joe, and Courtney, all morning, 12 in a row, all day. It's Riley Reed. Oh, man. It's always a bummer when an artist has to cut a show short. Megan Maroney had to do that in Denver. She got sick and just couldn't finish. 101.9 POR.

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1: 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Thanks to Roofers Elite. Kane Brown now. Here's Woman. It's 9 o'clock.

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I am Riley Reed. Make sure you give yourself a little you time this week. Do a pedicure, manicure. Just take a nice walk, but do it for you.

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101.9 POR. Morgan Wallen says new music is on the way. He already dropped a new song just a few days ago. But yes, there's a new album in the works as well. I feel like that guy's always writing new songs, which I love. 101.9 POR. Here's Stella Lefty. On a train.

0: 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I remember hitting a pothole, like, so bad. It messed up the wheel bearings on my car. I don't even know how that happens, but it did. And, oh, they were messed up for a while. Didn't really realize it, how you realized it pretty quickly, something happened with yours. 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

0: 101.9 POR. John Joe recording all morning, 12 in a row, all day. Riley Reed here. Maine Revenue Services said, hey, guess what? If you're looking for that relief check, they could start being sent out this Friday. So be on the lookout for those. The supplemental budget includes a $300 relief check to Mainers making under $50,000 a year. So if you're part of that, look for that check in the mail within the next few days. 101.9 POR.
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7: Rain, heavy at some times, drizzle and fog continues overnight as lows drop down to the low 60s. Winds will be out of the east around 10 to 15 miles per hour, gusting up to 25. There will be some patchy morning fog along major highways and roads to start the morning commute on Thursday. Otherwise, expect rain and drizzle to continue throughout the day with a chance for a few thunderstorms. Some of the storms may produce heavy rain. High temperatures will run cooler into the 60s. Expect a few showers to linger into Friday. I'm CBS 13 meteorologist Emily Santum.
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The band Perry and Psychological. It's 101.9 POR. John, Joe, and Courtney all morning, 12 in a row every hour while you work. Parker McCollum playing Red Rocks in Colorado tonight and tomorrow. I would love to see a show there someday. Red Rocks, absolutely a bucket list venue for me.

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Zach Tom, I Never Lie. I'm 101.9 POR. John, Joe, and Courtney all morning, 12 in a row every hour while you work. You could see Zach Tom in Boston with Chris Stapleton and see him in Bangor. One winner coming from the 101.9 POR app. That is where you got to enter for your chance to win. Here's Luke Combs and Rethink Some Things.

0: 101.9 POR, John, Joe, and Courtney all morning, 12 in a row all day. It's Ben Brophy. We have some cool roller coasters in New England, that's for sure. I think probably the biggest one is Superman at Six Flags New England. But now, in the Northeast, there is going to be a new crazy massive roller coaster that might make me have to take a drive to New Jersey. I'd do it for this. It is... It is called Bacchanawa, and it's going to be like 380 feet tall or something like that, 382 feet tall. It's going to go over 100 miles an hour, and the seats that you're in are going to spin as the roller coaster goes. It's got three different launches, including one of them upside down. This just looks like the most intense roller coaster experience ever, and I'm sure they're going to need a dedicated team to clean up all the projectile. I'll leave it at that, projectile from underneath this thing, but it does look absolutely ridiculous, and I think it might be worth the drive. Penny Chesney and Carry On is the next song you'll hear on 101.9 POR.
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0: Hudson Westbrook painted you pretty. It's 101.9 POR. John, Joe, and Courtney all morning, 12 in a row, all day. It's Ben Brophy. Our show's at the Brunswick and Old Orchard Beach. That's the POR Summer Patio Concert Series. Happens rain or shine. We can always move it in if we need to. And tomorrow is our next show with Lakeland Lemmings. We'll see you there around, we'll show up around 6 o'clock with the POR prize wheel for you to spin and get some free swag. Lakeland Lemmings will go on at 7, and around 8 o'clock, we'll have Chase Jobe and his band playing for the rest of the night. Vincent Mason and Wish You Well. It kicks off our 12 in a row coming up on 101.9 POR.
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9: Rain, heavy at some times, drizzle and fog continues overnight as lows drop down to the low 60s. Winds will be out of the east around 10 to 15 miles per hour, gusting up to 25. There will be some patchy morning fog along major highways and roads to start the morning commute on Thursday. Otherwise, expect rain and drizzle to continue throughout the day with a chance for a few thunderstorms. Some of the storms may produce heavy rain. High temperatures will run cooler into the 60s. Expect a few showers to linger into Friday. I'm CBS 13 meteorologist Emily Santum.
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Hardy and favorite country song. He is just about done with his tour this year. He's got a couple more dates in August. It's 101.9 POR. John, Joe, and Courtney all morning. 12 in a row every hour while you work. Luke Combs also almost done with his tour. A couple more dates overseas, and then that's it.

0: Jacob Hackworth, what took you so long? It's 101.9 POR, John, Joe, and Courtney all morning, 12 in a row all day. It's Ben Brophy this morning. I did make a post about it on POR social channels, but there was just a helicopter that was flying. I don't know how high it really was, and it's kind of tough to judge, I find, distance from the ground, or height from the ground anyway. But it felt like it was only like 100, 150 feet above where I was standing here at our South Portland studios. It was flying super low. And the helicopter had no markings on it, really, but it did have what looked like a camera on the front. And of course, what do? When you see something flying really low, you check like flight radar, and it had like no information on it. So I still don't know what it was, but I do know it flew around South Portland a bit. I think it flew over, someone said in the comments, it flew over, I think, Biddeford, Saco area. It looked like it was over in Westbrook too, and all like really low. So I don't know what they were doing. I haven't seen anything about it, but I'm curious. I want to know more. Kane Brown and Woman. That's the next song you'll hear on 101.9 POR.
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0: New one from Morgan Wallen. That's Ben by Now on 101.9 POR. John, Joe, and Courtney all morning. 12 in a row all day. It's Ben Brophy. Tomorrow, we are taking you out on Casco Bay on a cruise where you get to see some live music with Country Girl Summer. 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
2: Rain, heavy at some times, drizzle and fog continues overnight as lows drop down to the low 60s. Winds will be out of the east around 10 to 15 miles per hour, gusting up to 25. There will be some patchy morning fog along major highways and roads to start the morning commute on Thursday. Otherwise, expect rain and drizzle to continue throughout the day with a chance for a few thunderstorms. Some of the storms may produce heavy rain. High temperatures will run cooler into the 60s. Expect a few showers to linger into Friday. I'm CBS 13 meteorologist Emily Santum.
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Zach, John, King, and Get to Drinking. It's 101.9 POR. John, Joe, and Courtney all morning. 12 in a row all day. It's Ben Brophy. Happy Wednesday, Maine. Making it halfway through your work week. Thankfully, we finally did it. Here's Riley Green and Change My Mind. 101.9 POR.

Chase Matthew, love you again. It's 101.9 POR. John, Joe, and Courtney all morning, 12 in a row all day. I want to see Chase Matthew do more race car stuff on social media. I love his music, but I love that content he makes too. Here's Luke Combs in Beat by You. It's on POR. Got

Taylor Swift, I knew it, I knew ya. It's 101.9 POR. John, Joe, and Courtney all morning, 12 in a row all day. Luke Bryan and Country, and She Knows It. Two songs out on 101.9.

0: Whether you're delivering presentations or delivering pizzas, we'll keep you on track. 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

0: 101.9 POR, John, Joe, and Courtney all morning, 12 in a row all day. It's Ben Brophy. Tyler Hubbard had one of my nightmare days fishing, which is he got a hook in the head. Thankfully, it wasn't in his face or his eye or anything like that. It was in his in the back of his head, but it still looked kind of gross and honestly a little bit bloody. So whenever that hook gets past the barb and it's in you, it's just the absolute worst. I've never had it go so bad that I needed to go to the hospital, but I'm just thinking about the last time I went fishing this past weekend. And I got a hook in my hand for just a moment, and it was a light little bit, but it was such a sharp hook. It wanted to go in deeper, and I'm just thankful that it didn't, and it didn't go past the barb. Rough day for Tyler Hubbard. I can't even imagine. Let's do Morgan Wallen and Don't We as the next song you'll hear on 101.9 POR.
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1: 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John, Joe, and Courtney all morning, 12 in a row all day. It's Ben Brophy. The POR Summer Patio Concert Series happens at the Brunswick and Old Orchard Beach, rain or shine. We can always move inside if we need to, so we will see you there tomorrow for another free show with Lakeland Lemmings. Chase Jobe and his band playing afterwards. They'll take the stage at 8. Lakeland Lemmings will at 7. We'll have a bunch of merch there and the POR prize wheel as well, starting at 7. Picks. Russell Dickerson and Happen to Me kicks off our 12 in a row coming up on 101.9 POR.
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6: Some needed rainfall is with us tonight. Look for areas of fog. Lows tonight will stay in the low 60s. More rain, drizzle, and fog on your Thursday. High temps will struggle to get out of the mid-60s. We'll have a little bit of drizzle early Thursday night. Look for partial clearing late. Lows will be around 60. A few showers are possible on Friday. But Friday's our transition day. We should see a little bit of sun. That will send temps back to near 80 degrees. Partly sunny on Saturday with highs in the upper 70s and low 80s. I'm CBS 13 Chief Meteorologist Charlie Lopresti.
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12 in a row all day. It's Ben Brophy. Megan Maroney had to cancel a show yesterday after just 3 songs, but I think she went about it in the right way. She went on stage and was like, I am so sick, I can't perform. I thought I could. It was a mistake to come out here, and y'all deserve better. So we're figuring something out, and we'll come back or do whatever we have to do. Here's Medicine on 101.9 POR.

101.9 POR, John, Joe, and Courtney all morning, 12 in a row all day. The only three dates left on Luke Combs' tour this year is three nights at Wembley Stadium in London. Oh, I can't even imagine the energy that's going to be in that place. He's

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1: Game Brown and What Ifs. He has been teasing new music. Who's Bed My Boots Have Been Under? And he also teased a couple of other songs that we haven't heard yet, but he seems to have. Should be getting something from him soon, hopefully, some more new music. Here's Ella Langley and Morgan Wallen with I Can't Love You Anymore.

0: Zach Top and South of Sanity. It's 101.9 POR. John, Joe, and Courtney all morning, 12 in a row all day. 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That's the second song you'll hear coming up on POR.
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0: Ashley McBride, What If We Don't, 101.9 POR, John, Joe, and Courtney all morning, 12 in a row, all day, it's Ben Brophy. Ashley McBride says she is choosing Taco Bell if she can only eat one fast food chain for the rest of her life. I am here to say I think she is wrong.
1: Yep.
0: I'm not a Taco Bell guy. But I'm here to say, Wendy's? All right. Blaze Pizza? Oh, now I'm in. Now I'm really in. Because then you can customize it like however much you want, right? You get pizza, you get meatballs, you get salads. Like, you got some options at Blaze Pizza. They're tasty. Dan and Shay and Say So. That kicks off our 12 in a row coming up on 101.9 POR.
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5: 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And she delivered the Social Security Fairness Act, boosting the incomes of 25,000 Maine retirees. 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And as chair of the powerful Appropriations Committee, Susan is delivering the investments that strengthen communities across our state. America's most bipartisan senator, always working for Maine.
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7: Some needed rainfall is with us tonight. Look for areas of fog. Lows tonight will stay in the low 60s. More rain, drizzle, and fog on your Thursday. High temps will struggle to get out of the mid-60s. We'll have a little bit of drizzle early Thursday night. Look for partial clearing late. Lows will be around 60. A few showers are possible on Friday. But Friday's our transition day. We should see a little bit of sun. That will send temps back to near 80 degrees. Partly sunny on Saturday with highs in the upper 70s and low 80s. I'm CBS 13 Chief Meteorologist Charlie Lopresti.
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Dan and Shay and Say So on 101.9 POR. John, Joe, and Courtney all morning, 12 in a row all day. It's Ben Brophy. Don't forget to listen to the Country Clash with Chris Harper. It's happening at 7:10. You'll hear two songs and you get to text in and vote to tell us which one you like more. Here's Parker McCollum and Killin' Me.

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0: 109 POR, John, Joey, Courtney, all morning, 12 in a row all day. Hey there, what's going on? It is just after 7 o'clock. It's Christopher checking in for your Wednesday night on POR. Hello.
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1: All right, here we go with your POR Country Clash for a Wednesday. This is the point of the show. We give you two brand new country songs. Put them head to head and you tell me which one wins the battle. Tonight, your returning champion going for his third win in a row is Morgan Wallen. The latest one from Morgan is called Been By You. Morgan Wallen, tonight's returning champion.

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1: All right, there you go. That is tonight's returning champion in the POR Country Clash, Morgan Wallen, his latest Ben Bayou. And tonight, Morgan Wallen has a brand new challenger. His name is Brantley Gilbert. The latest one from Brantley Gilbert is called Good Damn. Check it out. Brantley Gilbert, tonight's challenger in the 109 POR Country Clash.

0: It's the POR Country Clash.
1: All right, there you go. That is tonight's challenger in the POR Country Clash, Brantley Gilbert. It's called Good Damn, taking on Morgan Wallen, our returning champion, and Ben by now. Now it's up to you. Who won tonight's POR Country Clash? Go ahead, place your votes now. 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
1: 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I know.

Friday's Kane Brown. 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John, Joey, Courtney on 1-12 in a row all day. It's Chris Pepper alongside you Wednesday night. Votes came in fast and furious tonight. I've got them all counted up for you. It is time to give you tonight's winner in the 101.9 POR Country Clash. 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

0: go, Morgan Wallen, Ben by now, coming back again tomorrow night to go for that elusive fourth win in a row. Can he do it? We'll find out together tomorrow night just after 7 o'clock. 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
1: And it's Max McNown. It's called Done For. It's on 101.9 POR. John, Joe, and Courtney all morning, 12 in a row all day. It's Chris Harper alongside your Wednesday. Hey, speaking of John, Joe, and Courtney, they're back at it for you tomorrow morning. Need to catch up with the show before then. Want to go do it now? You can go catch up with John, Joe, and Courtney with John, Joe, and Courtney on demand. And you can find it right now on the POR app. Thanks to Fontis Water Treatment. 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You can also check out Hang Up or Hangout. 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Make sure you go check it out now. 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

0: Hi, I'm Scott Libby, owner of Royal River Heat Pumps. 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
10: Some needed rainfall is with us tonight. Look for areas of fog. Lows tonight will stay in the low 60s. More rain, drizzle, and fog on your Thursday. High temps will struggle to get out of the mid-60s. We'll have a little bit of drizzle early Thursday night. Look for partial clearing late. Lows will be around 60. A few showers.

They were so awesome at Claws and Country. It's the band Perry as we kick off another 12 in a row for you here at POR with the latest one from Ashley Cook. This one's called Baby Blues at POR. Baby.

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